rose it. Feel the bass, move through it. With the rhythm, can't lose it. Move through the music, this the time, don't lose it. Feel the bass, move through it. With the rhythm,

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You tell

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Lies are not something that I want to get caught up in. You can reach out to me anytime, by the way, if you need any more details or you just need to vent or anything.

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Never knew that look when you look at me. 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Street light flickers, feel it in my blood. 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

so tacky. 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I just had to call you first on my new phone. I love you. Y'all have a blast. Bye.

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0: go check out.
1: And I think when you've heard it, you will say, my goodness me, what a lovely song.